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the summer go. Can you believe it's already almost August? I can't believe it. I'm Stephanie on Gator Country 101.9. We'd love to help you celebrate the rest of summer at Busch Gardens. Beer Fest is back. You could win 4 tickets and a parking pass. Just wake up with Mel and Scott in the morning every day this week at 7:20 for your chance to win big.

newlywed Taylor Swift wrote this song for the new Toy Story 5 movie. Have you seen it yet? I've been putting it off, but I think I'm finally going to take my son this afternoon. We're going to see some rain showers here in Southwest Florida, so it'll be a perfect day for it. I'm Stephanie on Gator Country 101.9 with I Knew It, I Knew You.

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